her mama, she got it sticking in the cameraman. Oh, we could have some. And he's up there. What's that?

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By that time, it was 10:30 then. I looked down the bar at the bartender. 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

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And by that time,

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1: Well, if you're feeling all right and you think you're on,
2: somebody let me know.
0: Whoever.

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And then the fella came on with a groovy noise to put the wiggle in the women and girls and boys. The word got around about three cool cats who put the foot back.